Hello, I'm Brian McCreath. Welcome to the Bach Hour from WCRB, Classical Radio Boston. Kim Kashkashian, who makes her home here in Boston and teaches at the New England Conservatory of Music, writes that Bach provides a merciless and transparent reflection of one's failings in vision and simultaneously gives the deepest of comfort in all circumstances. Bach leads us to new insights.

0: J.S. Bach's Suite No. 3, originally written for the cello and performed here by violist Kim Kashkashian. And you can hear more from my conversation with Kim Kashkashian at our website, classicalwcrb.org, where you can also hear this program again on demand. Again, that's at classicalwcrb.org. Thank you for joining me today, and thanks also to audio engineer Antonio Oliart-Ros. I'm Brian McCreath, and I'll hope to have your company again next week here on the Bach Hour.
1: When you assemble J.S. Bach's music into a kind of creative trajectory, with particular collections of music lined up with the major events and turning points of his life, a fascinating picture emerges. There is undeniable musical genius, to be sure, but that's evident in almost any singular piece you might choose from his 65-year life.